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1: Hello everybody. Welcome today to the wonderful world of you. Now check it, you have two options.

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Radio X Vibe. 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
1: 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I don't understand.
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0: Party. If Quavo the QB, I'm Nick Lombardi. Pull up in a space coupe on a link with Marty. I can actually afford to get a pink Bugatti.
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3: I'm sorry, Charlie Murphy. 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

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I never knew love could thrill me like this. Embrace me.